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2: 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I called you here today for a bit of bad news. I won't be able to see you anymore because of my obligations and the ties that you have. 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And since this is our last day together, I want to hold you just one more time. 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I want to remember you just like this. 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
1: I never met you, but I wanted to invite you to the party. 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

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Oh my, my, oh my, my love. I take one look at you, you're taking me out.

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